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Frank, Army 30 responding to rad injury. Southwind Bike Park, on the west lake, north of Rainfield. Break over here, traffic up. Sure, Project Dispatch, good.

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Yeah, 30 and the 2-7-2, 10-4-2.

22, Bank 611, Choctaw County Air Unit, Unit 48, Battalion 16, Remote Rescue, report the Gridley Trail decline.

0: calling location of the patient. It looks like she's compromising for something. The valve, engine 21, is a part for health loss along with that 611.
1: Report to the Soul Park telespot. The remote rescue is going to be trailed to claim.

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0: 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Copter 9 is airborne with an 11 E. Four souls on board, LS. I don't quite call it.

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34, go ahead. 34, 34, 34, 34, 34, 34, 34, 34, 34, 34, 34, 34, 34, 34, 34, 34, 34, 34, 34, 34, 34, 34, 34, 34, 34, 34, 34, 34, 34, 34, 34, 34, 34, 34, 34, 34, 34, 34, 34, 34, 34, 34, 34, 34, 34, 34, 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

Highway 42, truck 44, medic 444, traffic collision, 144 West Dalley Avenue. 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

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The truck 183 medic, 663, traffic collision, Lupelia Drive at West Gonzales Road.

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66, 66, 66, 66, 66, 66, 66, 66, 66, 66, 66, 66, 66, 66, 66, 66, 66, 66, 66, 66, 66, 66, 66, 66, 66, 66, 66, 66, 66, 66, 66, 66, 66, 66, 66, 66, 66, 66, 66, 66, 66, 66, 66, 66, 66, 66, 66, 66, 66, 66, 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66, 66, 66, 66, 66, 66, 66, 66, 66, 66, 66, 66, 66, 66, 66, 66, 66, 66, 66, 66, 66, 66, 66, 66, 66, 66,

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1: 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We saw a squad car.

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0: Ventura, Copter 3 is airborne for countywide patrol. Two souls on board, BLS, advised we're positive for AFS.
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56 capital locate.

0: 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Engine 56. We should be on scene. We're in there right now. We're actually looking along the coast of the rock. I can't attach my PC. 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
0: Yeah, we'll just need to search.

Trident 13, Command 5. Go ahead. Have you made contact face-to-face yet with VCSO? No, we haven't. We have to punch you up. Okay, copy. I know you're already engaged in the incident, but this appears to be a law enforcement issue. Thank you.

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13, 13, 13, 13, 13, 13, 13, 13, 13, 13, 13, 13, 13, 13, 13, 13, 13, 13, 13, 13, 13, 13, 13, 13, 13, 13, 13, 13, 13, 13, 13, 13, 13, 13, 13, 13, 13, 13, 13, 13, 13, 13, 13, 13, 13, 13, 13, 13, 13, 13, 13, 13, 13, 13, 13, 13, 13, 13, 13, 13, 13, 13, 13, 13, 13, 13, 13, 13, 13, 13, 13, 13, 13, 13, 13, 13, 13, 13, 13, 13, 13, 13, 13, 13, 13, 13, 13, 13, 13, 13, 13, 13, 13, 13, 13, 13, 13, 13, 13, 13, 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
1: Copy that, thank you. I do join you, sir, for a long time. Come up with a game plan. I'm going to apply the job for T-Max and then stand up.

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1: On San Antonio, 3 stories, in a family drawing with a pop roof. There's nothing to say. The 57 will be invested in this water goal and continue to fight it.
0: Copy, 57 on San, nothing showing. 36.4.7, medical alarm, 42 passed, whatever.

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1: Engine 5710. 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Engine 57. Your left shoulder was a little broken. Confirm you needed this port as well.
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1: 35 from truck 130 on command 5. 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We'll get you guys to come back up the boat.
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1: 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23, 23, 23, 23, 23, 23, 23, 23, 23, 23, 23, 23, 23, 23, 23, 23, 23, 23, 23, 23, 23, 23, 23, 23, 23, 23, 23, 23, 23, 23, 23, 23, 23, 23, 23, 23, 23, 23, 23, 23, 23, 23, 23, 23, 23, 23, 23, 23, 23, 23, 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

0: 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Hope 111, you're at the Camp Springs.
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2: That's all, I'm going to put you to the vehicle large. I'm good.
1: Victor, copy. So we need two reports, one north on 111 to Camp Springs, and one near Santa Rosa, go to the end device.

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0: 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Length of commitment, we're going to be here with engine 21 for about 45 minutes to an hour.
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0: again, for adoption. We have a fire that is apparently out right on Trader northbound 101 between Camp Springs and Temple Valley. 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
1: Ventura 26, on Command 5, it is loud and clear. Commanding, it is crashing but readable.
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1: Trip 44, my port to 83, traffic collision. What are you doing at Jammer?
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1: Ventura 26 will continue to respond as the RA is out of the area, so we'll be in fire medically.

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Engine 62, go ahead. Affirmative, we can make a call back. All the history that we have for this address, let me check on it.

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paramedic 423 is out of service. EMS 48 is aware.

0: going on?
1: 447, 447, 447, 447, 447, 447, 447, 447, 447, 447, 447, 447, 447, 447, 447, 447, 447, 447, 447, 447, 447, 447, 447, 447, 447, 447, 447, 447, 447, 447, 447, 447, 447, 447, 447, 447, 447, 447, 447, 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
1: Oh, we've been here several times. It's the time he needs to go to the hospital. We didn't have some code too.
2: Sensor copy. Looks like you can get 435. They're like, on LA and support.
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